And we're just like two dirty fighters, telling lies to one another, throwing punches around the neck. Another ship about to wreck. Deal is like a house of cards.

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What do you need? 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Every one of you, without exception, what do you need? 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I mean, do you even know how to spell it? Well, I'll spell it for you.

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People change their minds like the weather. It doesn't make you feel better. Does it make you feel better? Like we used to before we were falling. And darling, you'll be fine if you try sometimes. Don't believe the lies that we're born.

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But who knows? And life goes.

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1: No complications, what do they know? We got it all worked out. 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No complications.